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0: 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Yeah, mamma comes in.
2: 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I imagine I'm about to show you.
0: Inga, yeah. Adishi, yeah, Isha. Back on Truco, we you bully you, Madero. 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
1: day.
0: Linia, but you go.
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0: 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The China Jones, and that's my Tamga in Yatayan, Ampatero Coluian. 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Never am consu but oh, yeah, but you got enough
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0: 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I'm a labor no matter. I didn't have a job original. Catidian be a labor no matter time. Labor. Yeah, but you got where? Zoro labor there. That was your agent.
1: Yes,
0: yeah, sure. Yeah, sure for you. Yeah, gonna lay was an air.
1: Can't my day.
0: Come to the Tomomi now, Andrew.
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0: 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I don't know what the critics will end up saying tomorrow morning, but once again, hello, hi.
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0: 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Dachi Dawdo Radio Ndaraso Ni Samana Diro Mungi Nandiro Lale Wishi. 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
0: 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Hope you're enjoying at home.
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3: Ladies and gentlemen, you are together with Hassan Muhammad, popularly known as Hassan Khan. Some say the people voice, while others say the golden voice.

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Some say the people voice, while others say the God voice.

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Some say the people voice, while others say the God voice.

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0: not going to be able to get the money. I'm not going to be able to get the money. I'm not going to be able
2: to get the money. I'm not going to be
0: able to get the money. I'm not going to be
2: able to get
0: the money. 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To my dinner, come out on your current day.
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0: Gilamashallah, say, to my dinner, come out of current day. Gilamashallah, to my dinner, say, come out of your cringing.
2: Follow me up, papa, I can't find it.
0: Adi Lauta. I mean, today you're asking that I look to go to my dialog to Alan Boturo.
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